just a flesh in the night, just a soul among billions, with no place to hide.

But I tell a bitch I'm Mary of Shabaria, face of my genital area, the original Richard Ramirez, Christian Rivera, cause my lyrics never sit well, so they wanna give me the chair. Like a paraplegic, and it's scary, call it Harry Carey, cause every time I'm digging Harry Carey, I'm Mary, a motherfucking dictionary on, I'm swearing up and down, they can spit, this shit's hilarious. It's time to put these bitches in the obituary column. We wouldn't see eye to eye with a staring problem, get the shaft like a staring column. Trigger happy, pack heat, but it's black ink, evil half of the bad meats, evil that means take a back seat, take it back to fat beats with a maxi single, look at my rap sheet, what attracts these people is my gangster bitch, like Apache with a catchy jiggle, I stack chips, you bitch.

Batumi usmen Citrus FM 97.3. Citrusy. I got a song filled with shit for the strong-willed. When the world gives you a raw deal, set you off till you scream, piss off, screw you when it talks to you like you don't belong or tells you you're in the wrong.

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1: I'm a dog,
0: I go hunting like a bounty. 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

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My niggas like Golden State inbound. Pull up and shoot. Yeah. 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